device, you see the sunlight. Here we go with the 1, 2, 3. Man of man, I wanna be. Control of the mind, your body, your soul. 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And make it real easy, do that dance. 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If

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You wanna get out? 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